0: senseless.
1: Hello, we're sorry we missed your call. But if you'll leave your name and phone number, we'll be sure to call you back. Thank you, and God bless you.
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3: Biff Avery, screen test, take two.
4: I didn't take her to the motel, she took me.
5: I'll tell you the unwritten law, you dumb son of a bitch.
4: Hey, I went to college once, but all they found were rats in my head.
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0: It's a very simple connection to make.
1: Extremely simple. And I can actually leave the modem plugged in once it's done that without affecting the telephone. I'm now waiting for the computer to answer me. It answers with a tone, and then I just flick a switch on the modem and replace the receiver. And
0: things are starting to happen.
1: The press of computer is now asking me to enter my own personal password, which I've now done, and it comes up with an opening screen.
0: Now, Julian, can you tell me, what is Micronet?
1: Well, Micronet basically is an area of Prestel that's specially designed for microcomputer users. It has a lot of facilities. It has a magazine-type page of what's new today, daily news, reviews of the current software that's available. There's a letters page that people can write in. There are programs available on Micronet that you can load directly down the phone line. Some of them are free, some of them you do have to pay for.

pay attention, cause my focus is not that of a clown that gets down for mine when I astound you with my rhymes. It's like that in the years of the nine. I and I comes through with the rhymes divine. What you wanna do? Who you gonna tell? No one, son. You can't run, you got to stay and listen, cause the mission is this,

Mediterranean retreat. They had all gathered to meet the last of men and gin. With the utmost discretion, they huddled in session to ponder this predicament they were in. "This is it. We are through. There is nothing we could do," spoke up the leader of men. "That is not so," said the djinn. "Are we not safe here within? Let us try to

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We must all submit. For if we are doomed to die, then the least we could do is try not to do just the opposite. Nay, Sister Jenna, we not kiffing.

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Therefore, let's make this brief, for we are seeking relief from this life that we must all forsake. You see, we comprehend that this is the end, and we must prepare for when it arrives.

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0: 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What?
1: Oh, hey.
0: Fake? What's funny about that?
1: You're funny, mister. You got dirty taste.
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1: Yes.
2: Do I love you? Do I lust for you? Am I a sinner because I do the two? Can you let me know? Right now, please. Benita Applebaum.

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All respect due to Mickey Mouse. Club, I'm rhyming on the dub. Switch up the track so I can shout out my love. Yeah, you know my mother, she gets all my love. My sister Cassandra and my niece Jessica Rose, they get all my love. Danny Boy gets all my love. My DJ Lethal, he gets all my love. 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Sundula, the vocal avenger, he gets all my love. Ralph M's the Mexican gets all my love. The Divine Styler, he gets all my love. Rumstyle Bob and Claudia, they get all my love. My man Wise Guy gets all my love. Yes. You know my man Matt Champy gets all my love. Rest in peace, my brother. I know you're doing better where you are now than when you were here. Kahaku gets all my love. My man Cameron, Firstborn, Scribbles, and ATA, they get all my love. Cause those are my boys, you know. My man LB gets all my love. Good looking out, my brother. Yeah. My man Balthazar Getty in the 13th floor get all my love. My man Captain Rude Flow gets all my love. Yes. Kid Jazz and Kid Scratch, they get all my love. Up in the Boogie Down Bronx. I don't forget. Yes. And for inspiration, I'd like to thank Allah. He gets all my love. He gets all my love. He gets all my love.

throat of fire. Kings and princes of the earth. This is the season to reason. Young and old, find your soul at the good time.